0: So I'll take the contravention back.
1: Coming.
2: It was Highway 10 westbound on Epson Road. If you could just advise which one it is when you get there.
1: Temple?

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1: Yeah, 10-4.

0: 3541.
1: Go ahead.
0: Could you give Amy a phone call?
1: Yeah, temple.
2: 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We do have law enforcement on scene there. The party is conscious and sitting in the chair at this point.
1: And we have a one-way here.
2: 10-4.

0: Go ahead.
1: Felix will be in route drive time.
0: Copy. There's going to be some quick dry. There's some anti freeze on the ground.
2: Yeah, fuck.

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1: The Parkinson Roll 2, St. Clair is in Colorado Falls. The navigator will run effectively. Mark that as our destination.

0: 4992. I don't know if you've heard me of like stuff in Wisconsin or Irving or not, but it's going to be not related to the call 492. It's going to be on the community service.
1: I copy. I have you on your own separate bicycle stop.
0: I copy. I have a 2741 area.
1: Good.
0: Last name is Charles Henry Ralph Ida Sam Tom Ida Edward. First name is Adam Lincoln Adam Sam Henry Adam. Their initial A is an Adam. Service 113-97, 113-97. Female white.
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0: 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I have a 27 new by DL number.
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1: 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Thank you.

0: 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For a 27-year-old male who was found on the ground in the backyard. RP states he has a history of heart problems. He is conscious and breathing. 2333 Prospect Street, New Holding.
1: Emergency responding.

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0: Go ahead.
1: It'll point down when you're ready.
0: Go ahead.
1: Last name is Chenault. Charles Henry Edward. Nora Nora. Adam Union Lincoln Tom. First name Joseph. Tom Stelling. Middle name Clay. Charles Lincoln Adam Young. Date of birth 06/01/1976. 06/01/1976. Adam, like what that
0: is. 10-4.
1: Should be out of Colorado.
0: 10-4, thank you.

0: Vâng. He is, that was no longer paper.
1: Thank you.

0: Go ahead. Can you turn on?
1: From Canada Services and LCSOs will be cleared from the special event.
0: 10-4.

0: put me out with an assist at Evans and Murdoch and all the 27.
1: Breeze was laying her team missed dial 911 twice and is concerned because she's having issues with her phone, requesting some help out there.
2: 10-4.

0: Triangle.
1: What?
0: He is suspended, regular, valid ID, 99, full extradition, out of community corrections that we can pick up on, is on probation.
2: Four 79 and 232. Are you getting another for transport at all? If you're in contact.
3: 509, I'm out with him. You can put me on the call. Plus, we should be good.
1: You got 479. I'll give you a call here in a second. But there's another male that's hanging out up here. That's also got a warrant.
2: Got it. Four 479, why don't you send me his call?
0: Okay.

0: That's all we have frequency. All attention, 916, 916, respond to 2335 Patriot Lane. Again, 2335 Patriot Lane, cross the Botsheven. B. David responds for a bleeding complaint. This week for a 76-year-old female. Constant breathing and but throwing up. House press clear, 1954.
1: Can you switch me back over to 232's call?
0: Coming.

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0: Pulling into U.S. Bank off of 20th Ave with Adam Edward Union 9917, AEU 9917.
1: So far.
0: Yeah, traffic.
1: Go on.
0: 500 block of Chestnut with Adam Nora Young 6181 and Y 6181.
2: Okay. 112, I'll be out with him.
1: Okay.

0: Attention Gold Cross and Panther, the University, E2360, Coffee Railroad, E2360, Coffee Railroad, Central Farmington, crosses the Skyview Lane and County Highway 2 is in King. Female crosses for a 55-year-old male with stomach pain. He is conscious and breathing. He is unclear, 1958.
1: Gold Cross, having home at 12.

Rescue 1, you can clear me for the T-Rack game. It was supposed to be a doubleheader. Second game got canceled for air quality. 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

0: I-59 traffic. Four 41 northbound at the footbridge, Lincoln 0, Lincoln, Nora Victor Mary, LOL, NVM.
1: Deborah.

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1: 10-4.
2: Five fifty-nine. I got a person.
1: Go ahead. Five 17, I'll go. 513, you can stay still.
3: Copy, thank you.
1: I'm sorry, background. What do you know what it is? 517. Teddy.
2: Four. I'll take, in addition to the one extra, I'll take one more. I got five in the vehicle.
4: 548 route.

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1: I'll have one male on board and route to 414. 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Copy.
2: 232 to 479. 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
0: 10-4. Good. 1968 3 1968 3. 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

0: 548, I'm out with 559. 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
2: 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I see they have cameras. Can they go back and check cameras and see if they have him around the house at all?
1: They were not really willing to give us much more information, just the fact that he is allowed to go inside the house, but that's only within reason.

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Now been coded an allergy D. David, 20-year-old male who is conscious and breathing with difficulty speaking between breaths. Time limit is 2012.

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0: 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Supposedly his grandparents' house.
1: I copy.
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0: She said they've lived here at 1717 for 3 years. 10-4. All right, 1715.

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0: 10-4. 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

0: Right on Westeast Longhunt Avenue, there was a male black in a black Dodge truck that was trying to drive his vehicle into a person on a bike in that area. Unknown where the truck went. They did provide a plate of Victor John 6697. That comes back to the subject at Roscoe.
1: 10-4.

0: Well, the reckless driver said the male in a black Dodge truck started chasing a white male on a motorbike and then was looking around in the area threatening the male on the motorbike. Even attempted to chase him on foot. Now we're taking a third call. I'll carry you to a location.
1: 10-4.
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I know the RO of the vehicle is internally the one drive-in, and the one drive-in lives on Commercial Street at 716, but if we can stop them, they both don't have licenses, so

0: Norman's fault.
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0: Hey, one of the callers, by chance, identify themselves as the male on the bike.
1: This is?
0: 10-4.
2: Or that ends in Murdoch.
1: Heavy.

Charlie, Sunny, Pacific, and here's the first responder in Gulf, Los Angeles. Respond to W5393 Harrison Road. W5393 Harrison Road. Cross up Highway 55 for a 56-year-old male subject. He's conscious and breathing, feeling very clammy and had vomited.

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1: Copy.
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0: 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You guys want to hear something?
1: Okay, and the truck was headed towards Cranky Pass on Cecil.
2: If you put me out with 109, that's going to be the guy.
1: Pass.
2: 148, I'm out with the truck at 950 West Cecil.
1: Pass.

0: courtroom.
1: I have a disturbance, 888 East Shady Lane, apartment, or unit 164. RP's just yelling that her son started attacking and is currently holding scissors to his throat.
0: 10-4, I'll be responding to that.

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1: Go ahead.
0: Are you with Mike as well?
1: Yeah, it's a pedal bike with a homemade engine attacker.
0: Yeah, he came by and sold the bike off the street address, and that's why they were chasing him down.
1: Okay, sounds good.
2: Address on a blue 2014 Nissan Versa.
3: 10-4.
2: Because you entered the call and speak to your previous with her and maybe a son that resides with her. Hi, Kevin. Hi, 13-454, new MDC alarm area 5.
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0: No, one, no paper.
1: But if we did, I just want to confirm, parties are separated.
0: At this point, I believe so. It's the male is just trying to come through the window. Hope I can downgrade when you get there.
2: He's coming through. You got the first. Edward, put him down!
1: Is there a county unit that I can assist?
0: Stand by, sir.

0: house. 10-4. Edward's inside. He's got scissors still with him. I'm just holding out that distance.
1: Copy.
2: There was a few previous calls with a few different people at that address for Aaron Thompson that lives there and for Nigel Bowden. There's also a call there with a handful of people. Is there a specific person you're looking for?
1: The Bowden might be a part of it.
2: I copy all of them.

0: Okay, so we're passing 1-1 for responder. Data message 1720, Chicago Boulevard. 1720, Chicago Boulevard, apartment 6, in the city of London. How about the dog? Low court. Do you request this for an 11-month-old male with a fever of 101? My RP believes that he possibly had a seizure. He is conscious and breathing. Treatment and clear, 2034.
1: Full class copies, medicine.
2: That guy you're talking to live at 950 Cecil.
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0: Did anyone call out that you're 1095?
1: Negative, I'll mark that out.
0: Thank you.
2: C306.
1: Hi.
2: Are we getting from the traffic stop? Would you like me to respond to the Fox Crossing disturbance?
1: If you're able to, yes, it will be 888 East Shady Lane, unit 164.
2: 10 more lane run shortly.

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1: Come in.
2: 559.
1: Coffee, ETA is 20 minutes.
2: Copy.
3: What?
1: I'm driving and holding a rolling call for the Winchester Exchange bus. Heavy, highway 10 eastbound from 45. Yeah, he said her fiance was a quote unquote, do you want me to roll this car so I don't have to deal with you or anyone else? Turn four again, heading highway 10 eastbound. It is a 1972 Chevrolet in color.
4: Yeah, that sounds good. I'm just on the phone with somebody else right now.
3: Howard.
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0: 2490 Jackson Street, 11129. There'll be like phone call and reference. This is to happen to a female, and she's concerned that this female's waiting for her in the parking lot.
1: 38, hold that for me, please.
0: Copy.
2: Paramedic 9, I'm gonna have you head. Go ahead.
3: I'm just confirming, here, that there's one fire.
2: Affirmative.
3: 10-4. Any open cases?

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1: Up there.
0: 10-4, thank you.

0: 41.
1: Go ahead.
0: What is your status?
1: Right now, myself and Tyson just have a perimeter on the house. We have attempted contact with Edwards. He's answering the phone, but refusing to talk to him.
0: Okay. I'm going to give you a phone call here in a minute. Thank you.
2: I'm a few minutes out. Where would you like me?
1: You can come up from the Shea Lane entrance of 888 and try and block traffic from coming northbound to the residence.
2: 10-4.

0: 33. Can you add me to that assist agency off Shady Lane?
1: Of course.
2: 2233. Can you actually help 60 and try to find that vehicle to welcome check?
1: This is copies.
0: 60, I'm on the phone with Jared right now. He just got CV. He's not suicidal. He's just having a rough day with his wife.
2: Is he with you somewhere, Jared? Is he loading me with you somewhere?
0: I'm working on that right now. Wonderful. Thank you.

0: Or affirmative.
1: Do we have a location of where they are? There's a patient there that is in the room right now.
0: Negative, I get you, cross streets. Cross medic responding for the disturbance at 80 line.
2: Oh,
0: what crossroads are you guys speaking of?
2: The entrance of Shady Lane into the entrance of the trailer park. We're currently at CD and Shady.
0: They're currently at CB and Shady, but they will be staging at the entrance of the trailer park on Shady Lane.
1: Okay, well, we could have them come up to either Dale and Helene Drive or Gregory and Helene Drive, and then we'll work on getting the patient at which one for that location.
0: Okay.

0: that just...
1: What?
0: I also were requesting that you guys pull to Gale Lane and Helene Drive. Again, Gale and Helene Drive, they have a patient. Bravery.

0: 33. Go ahead. 2 lashes, quick trip off of Midway. 10-4, quick trip off of Midway.
1: Hi for you.
0: Ending is 471.5.
1: Copy.

0: Go ahead.
1: Oh, Mel, I'm working in Ohio. We have notes from the data. Don't let them know yet I'm coming. I'm going to have to apply for a warrant.
0: 10-4.

0: whoever's trying to call our scuttle thing, you're working out.
1: I just want to be able to check too. Do you guys have any impact munitions or less lethal?
0: Yeah, we can get a less lethal.
2: Hi.
0: We have Gold Cross moved to view on Stephanie, just west of Gregory Lane. We'll bring the patient to them at that location.

0: Bye for everyone.
1: Go ahead.
0: My apologies, just confirming. So you wanted them, Stephanie and Gregory?
1: Definitely.
0: Thank you.

0: 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Clear signature on treatment.
1: Over.
2: Again, you're on the north side. Just watch out for crossfire if he steps out, okay?
3: 10-4.
2: Beck and I are going to stay on the street side partnered up, okay? So it's just going to be that one side.
3: 10-4.
1: Boy Charles Adam 9191 BCA 9191, and I actually have a second when you're ready.
0: Good.
1: Adam George Young 5981 AGY 5981.
0: Okay.
2: Four 7 is 2 and a half 509. Call him. Find over her way.

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1: First place turn to Latavia Lenore on Summit Avenue on a tan Suburban. Second plate is turned to Thomas Long out of Fond du Lac on a black Trailblazer.
0: Double.
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1: You'll have two more bodies, DTA, 7 minutes, 10 in Fairview.
0: 10-4, we're just assisting my holding perimeter and we need additional information on possible charges.
1: Copy.

0: But once they currently call in four, I believe myself and 475 dealt with these two individuals yesterday. If you're able to look them up and add them in the call, it would be great. Some.
1: 479. I'm 1060 to that, so I can head with.

0: 31.
1: Point it to the idea.
2: Thank you.

0: When did they go 20 in total?
1: What?
0: Just advising, I'm holding a suspicious vehicle of a camper in a silver van in a parking lot that we lived in, in Area 4.
1: Okay. That's gonna have to hold for now.
0: Okay.

0: too.
1: Yeah, I'm too.
0: You guys know that suspicious deal you're talking about over there at Apex? That's going to be our homeless couple that we've had here for the last week. You can look them up. They've been in several ordinance calls, Nicholas and Michaela.
2: Go ahead. Can you put me on the ramp for a turn? 10-4.
0: Two-day-zero.
1: Copy. 20, maybe I missed it, but what was the nature of the involvement or the contact with them in the past?
0: Who are you talking to me, John, too?
1: Yeah, sure, that's fine.
0: Yeah, they're just homeless, and they're trying to make do with what they got, so they keep dragging their camper around behind their minivan. It's a motorhome being pulled behind their minivan with a strap, usually. And they're just finding places where they can park until somebody kicks them out.
1: Okay, so nothing that's pressing at the moment?
0: No, and they're easy to deal with.
1: Copy. Thanks for the info.

0: get a call from lot 150, so the grocery store on the backside of lot 150 is open, if that helps anything.
1: Okay.

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1: To 49, where are you calling?
0: To 49, I'm on scene.
1: Okay, you can just walk towards the residence and meet up with us. We're on perimeter at the property. You guys can probably actually just meet up with Winnebago 54. He's on the north side by the garage.
0: Definitely.

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1: I apologize, you cut out at the end. You wanted to go across where?
0: Take them down. I think it's not the darkest way for the gurney.
1: Copy.
2: Can you please make your way over here?
1: Yeah, I'm already en route.

here for about a 7 complaint going southbound over the Wisconsin Bridge, southbound Ohio now, passing Sitco. It's all over the road, almost wrecking other vehicles for Gray Buick, plate of Boy Charles Paul, 4016. Player turns to a 1993 Blue Buick, Ohio Street address.

0: 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It's make your own address for the RO 1721 Ohio Street.
1: 10-4 on Jackson Church, so not too close, but I'll make my way over there.
2: Hi, Sally, you can send it back.
0: Copy.

0: So is this person Area 6?
1: That's what I see.
0: Copy. Just let me know if you need another, again, 7-1-1 clears up.
1: Okay.

0: 47, I'm pretty much going to be driving that way for this reference driver, so if I don't come up with anything, I'll shift over to the suspicious.
1: I copy.

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0: Single box trunk and element between walking around the south side, possibly southwest side. Just be advised there will be exterior movement.

0: 7 9 7, we have a fireworks complaint in the 400 block of our location right now. We're going to make contact. We have some individuals that are letting off fireworks in the sky.
1: Have you?

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0: 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I'll meet you at the back. I'm going to hand you the keys and you go grab the 40.
1: Okay. I'm still looking for this Buick, but it's been so long, I doubt I will come up with it.
2: 10-4. I can either call her or make contact at the above address.
1: Yeah, if you want to make contact and try to get an update, I'm probably going to beat you the address.
2: That's fine.

0: Bye, Viking.
1: You can put us back on the original call. Leave us in the stack.
0: Copy.
1: Thank you.
2: Text you 33. Bye. Can you get his parents information and just give him a call and make sure they're on board with him staying there?
0: And your transmission was very quiet, Ethan.
1: What were you?
0: 924 Wright Street for some younger girls outside drinking Bud Gold.
1: And four. You can short form out the reckless driving with nothing located and then switch me over to 525's call and walking up down.
0: Okay. 23. Kevin.
1: 47 to 525, are you on the phone with your RP now?

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0: the safety plan is confirmed. 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
1: WBA.
2: Have you?
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2: Go ahead.
3: Last name of Lewis, L-O-U-I-S. First name of Alvin, Adam Lincoln, Victor, Ida Nora. Male, they were 6-22-59.
2: Copy.

0: He was free. He was at college, East College and East John. East College, East John.
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1: Showing regular licenses of revocation, no loss on paper.
0: And what?

0: able to communicate to the RP that this was just a mix-up of addresses. He wanted me to come out here.
1: Yeah, I already told the RP over the phone.
0: Thanks.

0: UW-25, you want to just change this call to assist other UW department? And then you close it out for the time being?
1: Okay.

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1: Returns to a Jolene Blakesley, Prairie Drive and Merrill, on a gray 2008 Toyota Corolla.
0: Can I get the demographics of Jolene?

0: we're just gonna do a quick protective sweep on the resident.
1: Copy. 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

0: last name Price, common spelling, first name Lily, common spelling, middle initials, J. John, female, date of birth, 08-03 of 2007, 8-03 of 2007.
1: Heavy.

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1: 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Okay. 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

0: 16.
1: This is George. We're going to hop back over to Whistlemen.
0: Copy, thanks. This 130 State Street, RP called from the Human Services outside building. There was a woman in a green dress that was, quote-unquote, decked by a guy. She is now outside throwing up.
2: Four.
1: I think so, they copy.
2: 525, I'm coming from that South Park location.
1: 10-4.

0: the RP wanted to make a statement on the reckless driving.
1: I believe it was the make your own case.
0: Or can you close it out right now? We're in a position.
1: Confirm. Last name, Strom, Sam, Tom, Robert, Ocean, Mary, first name, Cecilia, Charles, Edward, Charles, Isa, Lincoln, Isa, Adam, middle initial, M, Mary, female, date of birth, 05-06-2007. Can I get the physical? Copy.

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1: 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And there's just email and call for the same thing.
0: Copy. I will associate one of them and close the other one out. Thank you.

0: 48. When you have a moment, you can send me that Area 3 threat. Area 3 theft, please.
1: I copy.
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10. You can put me on that reckless driver or 7 with this one. I'm sleepy hollow in paradise on 1060.

Kilo Single Cross and Fox Crossing Richard Saunders, Tucson 2, Oprah Chardon, 1700 Midway Road. 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
0: Adam Young Robert, 8903, AYR, 8903.
1: Yeah, that's expired to the Christopher Meyer on a gray 4-4 focus.
0: I copy, thank you.
1: Okay.

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0: You have a building tour? 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

0: last name of Shone or Sheen. 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It's Sam, Charles, Henry, Ocean, Edward, Nora. First name Heather, Common. Middle initial is C. Charles. It's going to be 825 87 825 87 female white.
1: Have you?

0: 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Ida, 165-8009-2131-04.
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0: 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No wants is a respondent in a protection order and is also on probation.
1: 10-4.

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1: William Edward Boy, Sam Tom Edward Robert, first name Lincoln Union, Ida Sam, middle initial Ida, male, DOB of 020996, 020996.
0: Copy, I'm just getting logged in for a few minutes.
1: Hi, yeah.
2: 454. Once you're logged in, I'll have another 27 when you're in.
0: 10-4.

0: expired instruction permit. No on some paper.
1: I got it. Thank you.
0: First, I can take yours now.
2: Welcome to the Tom Henry Oceans, Mary Paul, Sam Ocean Aura Person, Jennifer, Common Spelling Middle, Ellen, and email date of birth 1384, 1319 84.

0: 464, year 29. Not on paper. Does look like she has a 199 through Waukesha that we can pick up on.
1: To confirm, you said we can pick up on?
0: Affirmative.
1: We copy. All right, 25-487. We're going to have 464 call TNT, but they're probably both going to go up then. I got it. I didn't know if she's out here, she's doing big work.
0: Copy.
2: No, 116. 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

0: Porque
1: Hi, everyone. East Irving Avenue apartment. He is an Adam. And he was very worked up and crying, saying that she wants to kill herself. Very hard to understand.
0: Copy.
2: Headquarters.

Attention, Quinn 32, respond to 1033 Eastern Drive, Cross of University Drive and London Street in Menasha. Officers on scene requesting me there for someone locked out of their apartment. Comes very clear, 2202.

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0: Holding a neighbor problem in area 2. 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So in a trespassing in area 4, RP's 8 child's father is in the driveway and will not leave.

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1: Copy, I'll send you the neighbor problem. 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
2: 99, I can say for me, I'm almost finished with this. I believe there might be a house party somewhere in this general area. That's what these complaints are going to be tailored around.
1: Four.
3: I just call on four. Just issuing the four real quick.
1: Got 488 and 22 then.

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1: Yeah, but I'm in the middle of something. 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
0: Got it.

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1: 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ARK, 4082.
0: Number.

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1: Yeah.

0: 41 northbound on Main with Boy and Charles Lincoln, 4799, PCL 4799.
1: Thank you.

0: Go ahead. 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They've got an event going on. That's where the fireworks were coming from as well.
1: Copy.

0: All right. 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
1: that was.
2: Five, correct?
3: Affirmative. 1955. Go ahead.
2: Roadway Sam, 6403, BS, 6403. Gonna do a quick walk around here. I'm gonna see them outside.
3: I copy, and that plate comes back for into the RP on a blue Nissan Altima.
2: Confirmed.

0: Probably 17 or 27. Glasses, Sam, Adam, Nora, Young, Adam, Nora, George, versus Mary, Ocean, David, Ocean, Ian, Lincoln, Mary, Adam, Nora, no middle initial. Date of birth is 1/22/93, 1/22/93, and black.
1: Happy. All regular, not on some paper.
0: Date of birth, thank you.
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0: Okay. 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
1: 10-4, King 11, if you could head that way as well. Area of the talk of the tone.
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3: Go and see if I can find a Knox box. 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If you want, you can go up to the apartment door and see if there's anything you can do.
4: Quinn 32, driver copies. We're taking a look at the door now.
0: Go ahead. I found the kids. We're going to East Main and South 2nd Ave.

0: 约了判决的时候吧。对。To that thing is Perdomo Moreno, Paul Edward Robert David Ocean Mary Ocean, Mary Edward Mary Boy Robert Edward Nora Ocean, Ethan Gerson, George Edward Robert Sam Ocean Nora, Mildred John, Mildred was 7-6-2003. I don't know what we're doing. Right. Same thing here, Honduras or Iowa. Last name is Gomez, George Ocean Mary Edward Viva, first name Alejandra. Adam Lincoln, Edward John, Adam Nora, David Robert, Adam, Mildred John, Nail, David 10604.
1: What's the airport number?
2: 1751. I'm going to have the mail back on board. We're going to be en route to SATA. Beginning is going to be the same as ending, and I'm going to request that Nina meet me there.
1: One solar 131, can you head over to the meter?
3: Nora 112, I'll be stopping out with 109 and 148, and then I'll head up there.

Winnebago Page and Cold Cross Ambulance and Clayton First Responders respond to Adam for a false complaint to Rolling Meadows, 3905 County Road, double I as in Ida. Properties of Rolling Meadows and Center Road. There'll be lot 37 for a 75-year-old female who fell. Town Center clear 22-23.

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Call that cell place now. 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

0: 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Female's conscious, just speaks to a Healy, so we are not able to communicate at this point, but appears to have fallen here.
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0: Over.
2: Well, then, 27 South Marshall Street in the city of Neal, crosses the Professional Plaza and Wright Avenue. The DNC requesting on a receiver from a wholesale outside of their location. 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

0: Audi Gaming 901 facing Gold Cross, respond to Sunset Park, 800 West Kimberly Ave, 800 West Kimberly Ave in Kimberly, Kirby to Parkview Lane. So we're responding for Kimberly responders on scene. They're requesting you respond emergent for a highly intoxicated male who fell, hit his head, and went unconscious. He is currently conscious and breathing. Someone will meet you at the front gate to guide you in. 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

0: 29 and 488 of the servants.
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0: 141 High Avenue, there's a male that's refusing to leave, very intoxicated, becoming belligerent and causing problems.
1: Yeah, 520, I'm 23, hitting miles 55.8.
2: Ready?
0: Good.
2: 52.9.
0: That works.

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0: Okay. Good.
1: I'll be out at 937 North Lake with one vehicle.
0: Howard.

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0: Right, 3 at 2.
1: Copy.

0: at the Quick Trip on 20th. I do not recall seeing that vehicle heading north, but I will go back north now.
1: Back 10, I'm Oregon 15th and haven't seen it at all. Copy.
0: What was the RO's address?
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0: Chicago County 911, this is all first responders in Gold Cross. 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
1: Cross Happy Call County 911, is this your responding? 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
3: Where did he hit the end to short form his health, please?
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5: 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He's cooperative. 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

0: 5:13. You have the 27 for Dominic Sutton in the vehicle, in the call.
1: Negative. I have a Dominic Watson.
0: I copy. I'll have a 27 for you then.
1: Good.
0: Last name Sam, Union, Tom, Tom, Ocean, Nora. First name David, Ocean, Mary, Ida, Nora, Ida, Charles. Little initial D. Davis, male, black, DOB up 11/07/1988.

0: Plus, I'm not seeing anyone on the bridge. 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
0: Copy.
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0: 10-4.
3: 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I didn't see anybody on the Main Street Bridge or Oregon Street Bridge, so check Oshkosh out for now.
0: Copy.

0: 48 traffic. 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It's a U-Haul truck. I can't tell what plate it state it's out of. Adam George, 14011. AG 14011.
1: Number.
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1: Number.

0: Go ahead.
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0: Time for it.

0: north on Wisconsin.
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0: 10-4. I'm out with the RP at the Wisconsin Street address. She is inside this residence. 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
0: Can you just double check that for that welfare check on the Wisconsin Street Bridge if there's any affiliation?

0: Of Unit 89. It was a 911 open line. 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We could hear a male in the background. Sounded upset, like he may be crying. Said something about the small houses and then hung up.
1: I can't copy.
2: 10-4.

0: This is Engine 35. Can you please send us a screen to 736 Jefferson Street for a Vernie complaint?
1: To confirm, you said 736 Jefferson Street?
0: That's correct.
1: 7-4.

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0: 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Not sure what plate it is, out of Wisconsin. Ida Edward Sam 0 Union Sam. IES 0 US.

0: .09 here, please. Go ahead. Turn to Kevin Ripley out of Green Bay on a Silver Santa Fe. 10-4, do you have any prior contacts?
1: Well, 31 to 109, that car was parked in the same spot last night, but I didn't find anyone around it.
0: 10-4.

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0: We're sending medical to the railroad tracks in Wagyu Avenue for a 30-year-old male who is alone and fell from his bike and is bleeding from his head.

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You guys can clear. We will take this call. Have a good night. Copy. Thanks, Midland 5.

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0: 10-4, thank you.

squads on frequency paging an ambulance. Attention, Quinn 17 and Med 17, respond D David for respiratory complaint. 1312 Congress Avenue, cross streets of Elmwood and Spruce. It's a 48-year-old female, conscious and breathing, has swollen legs and difficulty breathing. Town Center clear, 2333.

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0: 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Starting mileage is going to be 9.8.
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0: 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We're responding pre-alert to room 2 in the big building for a resident having difficulty breathing. You're talking about 2335.
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1: What?
0: I'm clear for my phone calling. I'll be on a stage on a check.
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0: Attention, Hezron 5116, responding, David. Address of 641 Jackson Street, cross street to West Irving and Amherst. It's going to be in Unit A, Adam. For a 50-year-old female, not feeling well, looking to go for detox. Comp center clear, midnight 05.
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3-0-100 calling you Curry Home East at 1463 Hamlet Drive, first building, room number 9. There'll be somebody outside waiting for you. This would be for a 35-year-old female that rolled out of bed. She was paralyzed on one side and currently pinned between the bed and the wall.

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0: I have a plate for you. ECP 6060.
1: Turn to it. 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
0: Okay.

0: 7, 9, 8, 27. First one, last name Rogers, Robert Ocean George, Edward Robert Sam, first name Michaela, Mary Adam King, Adam Young, Lincoln Adam, no initial R for Robert, female, white date of birth, 08-08-2006. 08-08-2006.
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0: Last name Bauer, boy Adam Union, Edward Robert, first name Jackson, common spelling, middle initial, R for Robert, male, white, date of birth, 11-30-2005.
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0: out of 911 Buchanan first responders, combined lots first responders, Bow Cross Ambulance. 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Cross Street, State Park Road. We are responding pre-alert for a female with difficulty breathing. Your time out is 102.
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0: 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Respond to Randall Court Apartments 218 East Randall Street, 218 East Randall Street, Cross Street North 13th Street and North Morrison Street. 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
1: Gold Cross Coffee is Medic 6.
0: Carpe is currently in front of 863 Jackson Street. Stacy was jumped by a male party and they punched him in the face. The suspect was male black, wearing black clothing and a ski mask.
2: I got it.

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0: 428, 487, they're trying to flake you down now.
1: Yeah, we found it.
0: Copy.

Both of them just have a prospect. Or all Wisconsin just has a prospect. Correction on Jackson Street.

0: 17. You want?
1: Yeah.
0: Are you by chance talking to somebody from Fletch's about a disturbance?
2: I am.
0: 10-4. We just got a call from a party there. I'm going to put you on it if that's okay.
2: Yep. Do you have the plate for it?
0: Affirmative. License plate Adam Robert Paul 6306 comes back to a Brendan Hogan out of Hobbs Avenue in Oshkosh.
2: Tower, I will be looking for that vehicle in the area.
0: Tower.

0: 5:17. I'll be just north of you. Do we have a westbound direction of travel?
1: Southbound lane, and I believe he went westbound Church.
0: Not copy.
2: Three individuals, 800 block of Algoma. One of them, this is the description of one of the guys that hit that blue light from the other night.
3: Careful.

0: vertical cross with that arena hosted and 4-6 Yukon County taking and 4-6-6 Yukon County taking Tensville Wapaka. Crossing the Casey Lake Road and Casey Road. Being a buzzer for one vehicle, 10-50, a truck that struck a tree. Unknown injuries or entrapment, it was called in by the property owner.
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0: Six, 4-1-2. 4-8.

0: 62, plate is going to be Adam X-ray Zebra 8971 AXV 8971.
1: Stand 513 and 48 is a suspicious person.
2: Go ahead.
1: 8th Avenue RV says someone is walking out of the house with a flashlight. It's going to be a male black, long dreads.
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1: 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I'm Jackson in church right now. 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

0: 43. Go ahead. You can put 49 on 60 stop, and everyone else can 22. That part. I like call at 517 got sent. That mail showed back up, and he's in front of Fletcher's, just FYI, myself and 510 are talking to him.
1: 10-4, I will put you guys on that for now.

0: or a few other units on this unknown direction to travel, or even still in the backyard or front yard area, I'm going to stop out and continue making contact with RP.
1: Two 35, put me out on mute.
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0: Hi, Tessie, this is Brandon in the hall.
1: Yeah, call, sorry.
0: Is Val regular in the Washington paper?
1: Yes, well, thank you.
2: I'm David, and Nora, middle D David, male date of birth, 6/12/2009, 061209. Last name of Weed, William, Edward, David. First name of Austin, Adam, Union, Sam, Tom, Ida, Nora, middle J, John. Male date of birth, 6/27/2010, 062710.
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2: Last name of Thorpe, Tom, Henry, Ocean, Robert, Paul. First, Kimberlyn, King, Ida, Mary, Boyd, Edward, Robert, Lincoln, Young, Nora, Bill, and Mary, female, date of birth, 5/9/2011, 050911.

5-13. I have a 27 with the RP if you don't have it. Last name William, Henry, Ida, Tom, Nora, Edward, Young. First name Tom, Adam, Boy, Adam, Robert, Ida. Middle initial T, Tom, male, DOV of 07-02-2002.

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1: Summer.
0: I'm good.
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1: 517 is going to clear us out. 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
0: 10-4. Complaint number is 24006. Again, 24006.
1: 10-4.
2: 510.
0: Go ahead.
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0: 10-4.

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0: 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You'll be responding pre-alert for an individual who was hit on the head. We need stitches. Looks like someone also threw glass at their face. We do have multiple law enforcement units responding, as they did say that there are about 70 people on scene. Here, time is 145.
1: Full cross copy, go ahead, Medic 6, responding and staging until law enforcement has a safe to enter.
2: Frank, female date of birth 531B5, 05-3185.

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0: Yeah, that'd be two.
1: Do I have two?
0: Alright, I have the two males on board. I'm going to be transporting them to 5.1 High Avenue. 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

0: 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She does have a heart history as well. Your time was 157.
1: Gold Cross, how is that? 3?

This is your number, Gold Cross, 911 ambulance, 911 first responder, senior house is near the address of N2556 County REW, N2556 County REW is in William, Fishburne. 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Being requested for an automated iPhone crash detection alert with no contact.

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0: 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I got a 1029.
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0: Last name Stelling, King Ocean Nora, Adam Robert Sam King Ida. First of Richard, Gavin Stelling, middle L. Lincoln, mail dated worth 11/9/57, 110957.

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0: the vehicle near the intersection of Nevada and Harrison. I think it might be that RP husband. He's honking and flashing lights. Pointed out, male, I believe he's in a blue short, sleeveless shirt as the suspect. He's running east. Should be going east now on Nevada.
1: Or 64 white, and you as well. Copy.

0: Hey, voice clear. Anything?
1: Cooperative at the moment. We're on the east side of a long stretch of Rogers, whoever just sailed by in 44. We're on the end of that string of warehouses back behind you.
2: 48, just put us at Grand in Nevada by those storage units.
1: Yeah, the Grace storage unit building, you won't be able to get to me from the east side. There's a fence. 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
0: 183 Rockwood Lane. It'll be the storage sheds right there. I got a Wisconsin plate, Boy David Paul, 9374, BDP, 9374.
1: 10-4.
0: 31, I can start heading your way.
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0: Well, you temp tape back though.
1: I will find it in for you.
0: Thanks.
2: For your person. Valid. No wants. He is on paper.
3: I got 27 for you.
2: But
3: last name is Al. David Adam Sam Ocean Robert. Point of correction, William. First name, Michael. Mary Ida Charles Henry Adam Edward Lincoln. Middle name, John. Male unknown. 11/01/85
2: G10, I'm the last name your radio was putting out.
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Copy. I'm just getting back a, it's current to a Sarah Carter, 1707 Ashland Street, to a black Toyota.

through your person. 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

0: 27, I got a 27 for the whole thing.
1: Cool, is it the Nathan Schaefer I have him?
0: The Todd Schaefer, 119 of 69, 119 of 69. Middle initials, M. Mary.
1: Copy.

0: Yeah, that was you. I got another 1029 for the complaint.
1: Go ahead.
0: Blessing the Borough, Boy, Union, Henry, Robert, Ocean, William, First, Corey, Charles, Ocean, Robert, Edward, Young, First, I'm sorry, Middle, Full of Matthew with just one T, male date of birth, 7-2 of 07, 07-2, 07.

0: I'm gonna move over by you guys with him. Are you on the other end here, or are you over by the accident and the truck vehicle?
1: I'm over on Ashland at the crash scene.
0: Okay, we'll pop over there.
2: 4-7-8-6-5-9.
3: Go ahead.
2: If that is Leah Hudson, she does have a couple open cases with absolute sobriety and not to be at a bar or tavern.
3: Copy.
4: Of a building or dwelling, a couple of charges of those, theft of movable property, resisting or obstructing, possession of THC, for possession of child pornography, burglary to a building or dwelling, and that's a
5: 10-4. Do you see any special rules about not being at storage units or anything like that?

0: Either of you. Go ahead, Drew. I'm going to be en route to 642 Broad Street.
1: Ten four.
2: Ten four, thank you.
0: Call. Yep, I'll let you know when I am fully clear.

0: page two, did you need that return on parole?
1: Yeah, go ahead with it. I'm not out with them, or I'm not going to, I guess I don't plan on being out with them at Sprout Street, but you can go ahead with it.
0: He comes back with an ID only, no paper, no warrants.
1: All right, 10-4. Can you just confirm for me that he is restricted from campus?
0: Oh, sure.

0: for it is.
1: Go ahead.
0: I think 200 is gone. Can you get next rotational for the striking vehicle? Heavy front end damage. Fender is up against this, both of the front wheels, so probably going to need a flat.
1: Yep.
0: Can you actually hold off on that for a minute, please? Sorry.
1: Copy, it's okay.

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1: All right, 10-4. Yeah, why don't we long form this one? You can still sign it to either 23.
0: 10-4.

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1: Go ahead, Jim.
0: 1023 at 642 Broad.
1: Temple.
2: Go ahead.
3: You can add me to 47th call.
2: Have you?

0: Go ahead.
1: Can you start a suspicious vehicle in the back parking lot of Fletcher's? Yeah, stop by the manager, check in on a couple of guys.
0: Copy.
2: Corner, just see, just to confirm that they have no units or anything like that there. But there should be no reason that they're there.
3: You okay if I just Tony on the suspicious vehicle?
4: Is that for a sniff?
3: Yeah, that's what they're looking at.
4: Yeah, go ahead.
3: Gun board, copy.

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1: Fox 31, Nora 148 is already out here with us.

0: Hi, how many did I call? 237.
1: Yeah, so you're fine.
0: Jefferson and Parkway.
1: County. Wow. Copy.
0: But the silver on 50.
1: I'm not sure. He didn't give me a very good description. Said that they were post. He noticed them 961. This is copy 28, quick.
2: Go on.
1: Well, in there, 1263, so you have 1263.
0: Two people in the front seat.

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0: 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Last name William, Robert, Ida, George, Henry, Tom. First name John with an H. Middle initial L. Lincoln, male, DOV of 622-1990.
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1: Copy.
2: 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Can you just tell me how many priors you have?
1: Copy, stand by.
3: 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He has 3 priors.
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0: 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Lauren is going to be in route ETA for 20 minutes.
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1: I got it.

914 Midland 6, respond B Boy for Nono Bravo 1838 Preserve Drive, Crossroad Preserve Court. It's going to be for an 84-year-old female, medical attendant, Preston with no voice cut attack. Dump center standing by 311.

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0: 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Looks like a couple are serious violation for an occupational license. There's a year for failure to pay forfeiture. I could say he does have an occupational license.
1: Thank you for checking.

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0: 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They were like picked up.

0: Probably give me 911, 9325, Gold Cross Ambulance. Respond to Badger and Lawrence. Badger Avenue, Lawrence Street. We're responding pre-alert for a 26-year-old female who feels like she's going to faint. She got this information from RRP, who is not on scene. Your time is 325.
1: Gold Cross, how do you feel?
2: 35.
1: Okay.

0: 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We got my note added for that blue light call. You can close out long form.
1: 10-4.

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2: Perfect.

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1: Go ahead.
0: At Honolulu Resort. 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There's a lot of people there after a wedding reception. They're being very loud.
1: 10-4.
2: Road. He was responding for a 74-year-old female with head pain and high blood pressure. She's conscious and alert. We're asking if you could respond with no lights or siren in the area. Hey, you can enter through the garage door. 7930 Sweet Pea Drive. Oh, safe drive.

0: You can repeat this, Mitch.
1: Go ahead, sir.
0: Hey, sorry about this, but can you reopen this blue light complaint and then add in a parent? I have her 1029 when you're ready.
1: Go ahead.
0: Last name of Weed, William Edward, Edward David, first of Heather, common spelling, middle of Mary, female, date of birth, E15 of 78081578. And if it's all good, you can just enter into the call and then close it out.
1: Good point.

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0: Current to Joe Sue out of Nina on a blue Chevy Equinox.
1: 10-4, that's who I'll be out with. Can you run him, please?

0: April, you're 27th.
1: Go ahead.
0: He's valid. No, on some paper.
1: Thank you.

0: Sam, Tom, Edward, Ida, Nora, William, Adam, Young, Kristen, Brick, Robert, Ida, King, Bill, W. William, male, date of birth, 7/8/1978, 0/7/08/1978.
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0: What? He's no license to issue ID card only. No warrants. He was a sex offender.
1: Of course. 131-148. You want to come to the call address here?
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0: 131 for 28. Adam Zebra Charles 1885 AZC 1885.
1: That is returning expired on a Copper Mercury Sable to a Priscilla Johnston 117 van.
0: Done for.

0: 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But 64056.
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911 Paging, coming to First Responder School Crossing over. Respond on 138 South James Street, 138 South James, cross of Kimberly and 2nd Street. We'll be for a female patient who fell and her knee is bent the wrong way. 423 to 10.

0: evening, 911 taking Kimberly first responders and Gold Cross ambulance. Respond non-emergency to 138 South James Street. 138 South James Street. Officer with a female that fell and injured her knee. Now requesting medical. Beginning to asking for you non-emergency. Timeout is 436.
1: Yeah, I think you're actually going to be closest.
2: Marcus, please. We are disconnected.
1: Hold on.

0: We're getting a call right now stating that from 1030 Cumberland, saying that Shemaya was knocking on the door there, and she currently has a knife and is scratching her car with it.
1: Temper, I'll head back over there.
2: Yeah, I'll head over.
0: Copy.
2: I'm not sure if I can help you do that at all.
0: Go for it.
1: 464.
0: Go ahead.
1: Can you look up a Lyric L. Robinson? I can find her 27-2 opinion, but that should be the other party involved.
0: Cover.
2: Three.
1: 4. Actually, cover. 10/14/1998.
0: Copy, thank you. I did find her. She is revoked regular and I lost some paper.

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1: Cumberland. My apologies. 1030 Cumberland. And Shemaya is now saying that no one has a knife.
2: Hi, Kathy. These two were involved in a disturbance in Appleton earlier. Sounds like quite the ongoing issue, we said.
1: Copies.

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I'm not seeing anybody in the parking lot of 10:30. I'll be going back out to Jemiah's residence. It'll be apartment H.

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1: Fred.
0: Highway 10, westbound at Appleton Road. I'll get you a point in a second. Yeah, I can for that place. It's going to be Adam Charles, Nora, 2696, ACM, 2696.

0: 525 to 464. 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
0: Roger that.

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0: Time for

75 all traffic on that vehicle. Going to be Highway 10 westbound above Beaver Stream Street. On ramp roundabout with Adam Union Young. I'm sorry, Adam Young Union 7955. AYU 7955. Onward.

Attention, Engine 1-6, Med 1-6, respond A. Adam for a false complaint to Elijah's Place, 1551 Southland Avenue, cross streets of Northwest Field and North Eagle, apartment number 2 for a 90-year-old male who fell and possibly broke his arm. Comm Center, clear 521.

0: 48. What type of vehicle did you say that 28 I gave you? What type of vehicle did I come back to?
1: It's a gray 2012 Honda Civic.
0: Can you just read me the 28 again? Not a Honda Civic.
1: One, two, four, five, BCA, 1245.
0: Alright, I will give you the 28-5 then when you're ready. William, Victor, George, Boy, Edward, 77, Lincoln, 38, David, 014347. Should be a Volkswagen SUV.
1: Back with a expired temporary plate from 2024 to a Deanne Christine out of DeForest, Wisconsin, on a tan Volkswagen.
0: Copy, thank you.
2: Sorry, 25.
1: Go ahead.
2: Are you guys on 911?
1: Affirmative.
2: When she called, was Rapid SOS showing her, I guess, by the 1170 address or the 1030 Cumberland Trail address?
1: The 1030 address, and then she walked to the 1170 address.
2: Awesome, thank you.

0: 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We're going to go back inside at this point.
1: Negative.
0: Okay.

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1: 510, go ahead.
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0: Copy.
1: 510, I copy, thank you.
4: Old Neil, possibly having a stroke. Counselor standing by 530.

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1: 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I believe it's going to be Michigan plate, Frank Boy Young, 8302. SBY 8302.

0: He's 387 of billing secure, and he wrote on keys.
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0: Ten four. Just confirming your manning this frequency. Setting now.
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0: I think we're going to need special help on this one. The Simplex panel in Horizon is reading its system normal, but the alarm is going off in the room. I tried resetting it. I'm going to go check the alarm again. But we may need to call in facilities and let EAA know that they can't fill the room right away. I will get back to you on that. I'm going to try and make it stop myself.
1: I take it there was nobody in the room?
0: Correct. Room is empty now. First scheduled move-in is for later today.
1: 10-4.

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0: We're going to need to call on facilities and let them know. I think this is a bigger wiring issue. Simplex panel reads normal. Can't reset it. And the alarm is still going off in Horizon Room 323.

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1: Go ahead, 27.
0: I'm going to be clear of Culver, and when you spoke to Darren, it's your understanding that he's coming as soon as possible?
1: Sure.
0: 10-4. Apparently, this is a much bigger headache than I thought, so if there's any holdup, I've been told that the people from events will cover the overtime and they want to get this room back operational as soon as possible.
1: 10-4.
2: Hardy wants his mom removed. It's Savannah Turner. She was yelling in the background. Correction, his ex. Correction, he wants his ex removed.
3: 392-10-4.
4: There's 387. Would you send that to me too?
2: 10-4.

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0: going over to Packer Ave. Be advised, Savannah has a 99 through Fond du Lac, but it is pickup only in Fond du Lac.
1: Stand for.
0: Go ahead.
1: Just clear that all the comments later. Back to route to that disturbance.
0: 10-4.

0: in the town of Omro at 5373 Pasture Court for barking dogs.
1: 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It's an audible alarm coming. I'm probably on the signal, so use the phone if you need me.
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0: 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I can silence the alarm, but I can't turn it off. 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
0: 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You can short form out the Arts and Communications one, and let's leave the Horizon one open until we hear back from facilities.
1: Cancel.

0: 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This will be B-Boy for a fall. Your time out, 7-11.
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0: 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Can I get the number for earlier, the report number?
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0: 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We got enough people on the road.
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0: I see your call. When you're clear, I'm going to send you this animal complaint. If you could just meet the person at the Nina shelter to turn over a cap.
1: Yeah,

0: Your info. Letting them holding a welfare check by the West Haven Circle Park. It's a female with a U-Haul van with a camper attached to it that is hanging out in the area, possibly has kids with her, and then a parking call around one.
1: That works.

0: 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Respond for a structure fire, 1590 West South Park Ave, 1590 West South Park Avenue. Cross streets are Knapp and Ripon. Possible structure fire, black smoke from the roof. It is now white, and caller possibly checking on the air conditioner on the roof. You heard a pop. TAC 1 is assigned, and your timeout is 7:25.
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I don't know that it's going to be needed, but I'm going to have you start heading down towards South Park and 20th. We have a fire call down there, and it's that the Dunkin' Donuts there was smoke coming from the roof, and fire department's around as well.

0: and Carlin 500 route 1590 West South Park, acknowledging attack 1. Confident, be advised, my NBC is down.
1: Four
2: 454, yes, my computer is not up yet.
1: 10-4.
2: 522, I'll have that way as well.
1: 10-4.
0: Reporter, contact.
1: Engine 1-4, go ahead. Engine 1-4, go ahead.
0: Contact.
1: Go ahead.
0: Can you please give me the address again?
1: Dunkin' Donuts at 1590-1590 West South Park Ave.
3: I was flagged down, and that lady told me before.
1: 10-5.

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2: 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We have nothing showing. Everybody is evacuated. 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
1: 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He said he is having an issue with his air conditioner. He switched it on and off. Black smoke, no fire. 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
3: With traffic, it sounds like she's flashing people, and it possibly was almost hit by a couple of cars.
4: Copy. .392, what was the description of that female?
3: Gray sweatpants, black shirt, and that's all I have on her.
4: That's Savannah Turner. I just drove past her. She was on the sidewalk. I don't know what she's doing now, though.
3: 10-4, 422, copy?
4: Copy.
3: .375. Go ahead.
4: Clear me for a minute, send me that. I'll call the RP. Then if you want to just keep eyes on her or help Mark out for a second, if I get enough PC, we'll just arrest her. Sorry, Diener. Yeah, that was about 5 minutes ago when I drove past on my way to this other call. I can swing back if you want.
5: .419. Austin Assault, I will take care of the other call, then you can stay up there. We'll take care of that.
4: 10-4.
0: You set up there to assist 916. Engine 14 to command.
1: Go ahead. I'm going to need a ladder in here to remove some ceiling tiles just to check the attic space. There is no smell and no smoke. Actually, there's a lot of smell of donuts in here. I'm not seeing anything in here. We just want to check the attic real quick.
0: Yeah, but he's looking for a ground ladder and an attic ladder.
1: Yeah, I think an attic ladder will be able to do that.
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2: Command from Engine 16.
1: Go ahead.
2: We're on the roof with a rooftop unit. I'd be the one closest to the Alpha side, the front of the building. There's some oil and, like, maybe it ruptured a coolant line or something. We're wondering if it's just a failure with the unit. Checking with the tick, we have no heat or signs of fire at this time. Believe it might be just a mechanical failure. That's what we're finding.
1: I just want to check that copy. That, you know, just a mechanical issue. You have no heat.
2: Engine 14 from Engine 16. Could you confirm the units that you guys are seeing would be the one closest to the Alpha side?
3: Oh, 95, just so you know. 10-4, I was on the phone, I missed that.

0: Andrew 16 from South Park, Amanda. Confirm with the manager that the unit is shut off at the unit itself and at the breaker down below.
1: Copy that. I see it's in the off position. We're just continuing to check, make sure we don't have any heat or anything else going on here, but we're not seeing anything at this point.
0: You're going to copy. Thank you.

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1: Engine 1-4, go ahead.
0: You're still clear on the interior. You have access into the attic area?
1: That is correct. We finished up. There's negative for the first level. We did check both two spots in the attic. There's no heat seekers. There's no smoke up there either. I would say the inside is negative.
0: Very good. I'm comfortable saying it's a mechanical issue with the unit itself. No fire. Court 17, engine 1-5, you can clear.
2: Court 17, okay.
3: I have been on board. I'll be transporting her to jail. 422 is going to follow.
4: 10-4?
3: 387 at 392. It's 387 at 392.
5: Go ahead.
3: Says she does not have any medical conditions or take any meds.

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1: 10-minute time check, we copy. We feel it's a mechanical issue and no fire. You can just continue the time check.
0: 10-4.

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1: Charlie County, if you can go fast, ambulance. Respond to the city of Shelton, 535 East County Mass Street, Mississippi Century Ridge Building 3, Crossroads Air Force and Diane Street, room number 8, for a 73-year-old female who fell into her head, and she has a large bump on her head. It is not bleeding, she is conscious and alert.

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2: 19, sorry, could you repeat the beginning of that? I got the plate, but I didn't hear what you said.
1: Sorry, he was turning in, it's hard to see. Hey, Adam, 3-4-2 Union.
2: Jennifer, and what's your location? I thought about UWL, I didn't copy where you said you were.
1: UWL Lot 15 off of Algoma.
2: Good.

0: 1424 North Main between East Custer and East Nevada. It is a dog locked in the car. They were given the number for expert as well, if you could just verify.
1: Edward.

0: when they go 3D30. He started an animal call at gate CX Ralph Frank. We headed over to pick up a found dog. Ten four.
1: Car 5 is clear of the incident on South Park. It was a mechanical failure with the air conditioning unit. Manager is going to take care of it with maintenance. You can clear track 1. All the units will clear in the MBC when they're ready.
2: That works. Go ahead.
0: I don't know if it was asked, but can you cross-reference this to the PAC recall?
2: Stand for it.

0: Hey, it's your ceiling vent, so I'm dripping. 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Yikes. You could hire the guy your neighbor recommended, but I'm pretty sure that's just his cousin. Do we know if he's licensed, or does he just own a ladder?
1: Listen to your home. 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We know homes. 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

0: Med 16 respond. Hey Adam, for a patient who fainted or is feeling dizzy at 521 Reichel Street, 521 Reichel Cross Street, the 6th and 5th. Your timeout is 7:59.
1: Sure, well, question not default, a list is set of a requirement. Apartment 12.

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0: Car 17 from first aid. Go ahead. Just FYI, first aid will be on the ground until 8 p.m.
1: Sounds great. Thanks.
2: Car 17 from Med 314. We're in position and ready to rock and roll.
0: Okay.

0: Sheriff's units, just we'll do a quick par, make sure we've got everybody on here. Car 17 and car 14 are both at station 14. Crash 1.
1: Position 4 good.
0: Crash 2.
1: Crash 2.
0: Crash 3.
2: Crash 3 is checking in.
0: Crash 4.
3: Crash 4.
0: And then 314. And then 314. Good morning, all. Thanks for being here. Just basically a comms check this morning. We do have the mass arrivals at 10 and 12.

WhatsApp on your unit cell phones for schedules and updates as far as the mass arrival schedule. Currently at IFR conditions with a visibility of a mile or less, so probably won't be too much traffic, which should pick up during the day if conditions improve. Anyone have any questions, issues? Go ahead with them now. Hearing none, that concludes the morning brief for Sunday. Again, thanks all for being here. Have a good day.

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0: By the Ashcash Ave Bridge, it's going to be a young child crossing the bridge by himself, blue backpack, red or orange shirt, short curly hair, was eastbound. They thought he should be checked on, he was alone.
1: 10-4, did they say how old this kid was?
0: They did 5. And actually, it sounds like somebody else called that they stopped there with the young child, and they're in front of the dental place, just on the east side of the bridge.
1: Copy.
2: It's 855. 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
0: 10-4.

0: Anybody go 313 the person out of Montana? 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
0: Go ahead.
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0: 10-4.
5: 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And then, as long as he comes back, okay, you can just note in the call that the dog was returned to him, he's the owner, and then cleared out short form, and if we have an EAA decibel code, you can use that too.
0: 10-4.

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0: Where is it, Batch?
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0: This could be a stress, but could you sort of look up a Demiria Jomio if we've had any prior contact?
1: That's name?
0: So it sounds like mom's first name is Demiria. Child's first name is Jomoya. If you could find like an address possibly associated with those around like the Sam 7 or Sam 3 area.
1: Karen 4.

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recorded any contact with you classified or washing for a file from the city of Luna to 1066 Axford Court, 1066 Axford Cross, 62 in green. 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

0: 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I'm at a 2.
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0: 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I'll have an address when you're ready. 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
1: Go ahead.
0: 1709 Bulk Drive in the city of Appleton. 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
1: Okay, was that Polk, P-O-L-K?
0: Polk, A. Henry Union Lincoln King Edward.
1: 10-4. I'll advise him.

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Hello everyone, speaking Gold Cross Ambulance Harrison First Responders. Respond to the Village of Harrison to N9438 Logan Lane, N9438 Logan Lane, crossroad of the Brandon Way. So we're responding for a 75-year-old female that fell down the stairs like from the house to the garage. There would be two stairs that she fell down, is unable to get up, does have light pain. She is conscious and alert. N9438 Logan Lane. Three. Five.

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You're on the office, so I got a PC you need to look at.

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I'm going to be on the 800 block of Algoma with Wisconsin Auto, Adam Zebra William 1673, AZW 1673.

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1: Gold Coast, providing Gypsy on CR Logan Lane. She is conscious and alert, experiencing right leg pain. 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
0: Three, yeah, kind of. 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
1: Person, your vehicle comes back valid to a Michelle Miller out of Oshkosh, Wisconsin on a 2015 Chevy Cruze, silver and colored.
0: Miller is my person. Do you have that return?
1: I'm going to give me one moment. There's a couple near hits, so I'm just double checking for you.
0: 10-4.

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1: Go ahead.
0: Does your driver have any identifying tattoos at all?
1: I'd have to go and look. What am I looking for?
0: Looks like there's a new hint with a alias of the same name. A little bit of a different birthday, same year. Tattoo would be tattoo on the left forearm, on the left hand, right hand, and one on the right wrist.
1: And for this near hit alias, would there be a warrant out, or would this be the only one?
0: Looks like there would. It looks geo-restricted to whatever county La Crosse is in. I'm just double-checking, because it says crime lab with Milwaukee, so I'm just double-checking on that. Other than that, if she doesn't have those tattoos, she comes back valid. No watch, no paper.
1: 10-4, I'll have a look and update you if I need to.

0: 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I don't know if I need anything yet.
1: 10-4.
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3: 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I'm gonna be clear to traffic stop.
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1: 10-4.

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0: Marissa Winston? Stand by.
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0: Thunder to Sam 422. Hi, I have your RP from your parking call on the phone. Can I send her through?
1: Sorry.

0: 227. 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
1: 10-4.

attention, Quint 17, Med 15, respond for a deviated seizure complaint to the address 1320 Western Street, Press Congress Ave and New York Avenue. 62-year-old female who's having a seizure. She is in a wheelchair, but I see the front door. Top page 924.

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1: Can you send me back to parking flight from Elwood? 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
1: I'm going to have you go over to 3265 Whitetail between Wakaw and Rough Grouse. It's just grabbing some ID and credit cards that they've already found.

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0: Proceeding in third with Adam William Edwards, 6306, AWE 6306.
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1: There were

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0: Yes, please.
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0: and Eldorados. 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It was a handgun. They weren't sure on the color.
1: 540-10-4. I'm not too far from there. Can you let Appleton know if it's heading that direction?
0: 10-4, I'm going to try to get a direction here.

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0: Bye, 45. The damaged property behind me. I'm just gonna head to the east side just in case the vehicle's located.

0: Go ahead.
1: I don't know if you just ask veterans for some help on the cameras. Maybe they can check their intersection cameras and track this vehicle maybe a little bit, give us a better idea if it continued in Appleton or not.
0: Set far left.
2: Probably for the other units. We're not 100% sure with a handgun at this time, but still getting more info.

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0: That's okay, I'll take it.

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1: I have a reopened harassment from yesterday. The subject involved is looking for a phone call from a supervisor, if you can call him.
0: Never. EW 27, I'm 10-8.
2: 10-4.

0: 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Go ahead. I'm West Main at South 4th Street with Wisconsin truck plate. 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
1: 10-4.

0: 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Can I get the report number?
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0: That's

0: Go ahead. 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
1: Okay.
0: Five 38, 545, you can 20 Charlie, you know, on YouTube.

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1: 10-4.

0: 25 and 50, you guys can actually disregard. 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There was a false alarm. That's inflation EMC.
1: Okay.

0: 538.
1: I'm going to be up with Ron. Can you call Alton House on Hondo Drive?
0: What's his last name? 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
0: Sam, 3270 Edward John, WS 3270 EJ.
1: 10-4. Ten four, she's checking her logs right now.

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0: Copy.

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1: 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Is that a first name?
0: You tell me you came from Deerwood Drive, so I'm guessing it's Copperstone.
1: I'll give them a call in a minute.
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1: I
0: have him on board. I'm heading back to Copperstone.
1: Okay, I'll have them meet you.
0: Out of there.

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1: Be near Oshkosh Defense at 3145 County Trunk Edison, Nora. 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Eyes and radio. Groupies with the quarry says that there is EAA onlookers on the property that Mr. Florence moved along. This is an issue last time.

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0: And in the known case that was driver complained for a red Chevy at pickup, an employee just cut someone off and almost caused an accident. In the known case.
1: Correctly.
0: Simple.

0: Can I get another for a vehicle search? And then I have a person for you.
1: I'm close to 35 at Whistle and even though I can assist.
0: I'm not close, but I can do it that way.
1: 10-4, appreciate it. And then go ahead with the other 27.
0: Last name Truck, Sam Tom, Robert Union, Charles King, first name Morgan, Mary Ocean, Robert George, Adam Nora, Minishal J, John, 8-11-92, 8-11-92.
1: 10-4.

Reckless Driver, 41 Northbound from the Zebra, a red Chevy pickup, unknown plates, cutting other vehicles off, almost causing accidents, making them.

0: info.
1: What?
0: Advising security is requesting a deputy for a verbally belligerent male that is not cooperating with security. They are in aircraft parking row 550 in the North 48 aircraft parking area.
1: Copy. Can you just 10-9 the location one more time?
0: Aircraft parking row 550 in the North 40 aircraft parking area.
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0: 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Between Oregon and Minnesota, I know where it happens.
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0: What is your ETA to getting out with security for that mail?
1: BEA 5314.
0: Ten four.
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1: Over. Uh-huh.

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0: I'm not getting Dean back with that date of birth, though it's showing one possible birthday of 12/13/1970. Could it be that?
1: Yeah, that's correct. That's what it says on here. Sorry if I didn't get it here. 1/2/13/1970.
0: Never.

0: 19 after the fact harassment. At Rolf's Place, 530 North Main, between Church and Parkway. Do a party of phone calls.
1: Central Southern Winnebago EMS and Winter County Plague First Responders respond for a D-David unconscious complaint to St. Paul's Lutheran Church, 8 South 4th Street, cross of Adams Street, and North 4th Street. It's going to be for a 14-year-old female who's passing out. She's going to be on the west side of the church. Use the main door. She'll be on the upper level inside. Page 1049.

0: 22 Southern Lone Eagle. 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
1: FR 28, are you on scene?
0: Yes, I am. Sorry, I was at church with her.
1: 10-4.
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3: 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Okay.

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1: Copy. Now she's feeling a little bit better.
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1: 537, yeah, we're good here.
0: 10-4, do you think one of you guys can maybe clear or not and help me out on this one?
1: Roger.
0: .45 to .22, probably that way, but they're closer. They probably beat me.

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1: Go for Car 17.
0: I have a C Charlie Saint complaint at the Vintage Subway. The male in his 80s that was passed out. He is now awake and breathing.
1: That's 314. We'll take it. Can you repeat the location, please?
0: Theater in the woods.
1: Calls
2: now. Perfect. I'm sorry, I'm Hollis, a little color.

0: is all near the entrance for a male who was passed out. He is now awake and breathing.
1: Copy. Only if requested.

0: time of call was 10:27. I'm working on that number really quick. 2375.
1: Did you say report number or incident number? I just need the incident number.
0: My apologies. Incident number 27700.

0: Go ahead.
1: How do you have this call categorized?
0: As a disturbance for the incident type.
1: Can you please change it to an assent? Just note in the comments that the mail had an expired 30 minute pass. He was escorted off grounds. And then you can clear it out 003-301.

the Lincoln Civil Class Ambulance and Engine 31 requesting Charles to address complaint to 1555 Line Drive, Crossington, Dickinson, and Bell Street, Department 232, on 87-year-old female with intestine, Tower 1104.

Okay, one, two.

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1: Hey, just letting you know that close by you guys at 1850 Leonard Point Road, there's going to be a deer that was hit by a car. It's still alive. It's trying to crawl out into the middle of the roadway. RP is concerned it's going to cause another accident.
0: Send it to me.
1: 10-4, thank you.
2: Adam Lincoln Williams, 7144. Appears to be a female.
0: Okay. 22 to 540. Are you able to see her? Were you able to make contact with her without approaching the house?
2: Yeah, I'm going to try to wave her over here, too. She's got the door open.

0: 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Area 7.
1: And some copies.
2: 422, clear. 392, and just back mile on the left. Excuse me, 355.
0: Good for 355, I'll clear you.

0: little bit anymore. 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I will be out with them at the Fleet Farm parking lot.
1: The driver, I think he sees you now. They're both pulling in the Fleet Farm.
0: Yep, I'm here.
1: 10-4.

0: 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Go ahead.
1: You can say the same.
2: 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Transport one patient to Murphy.
0: 10-4.
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0: Can you check the reservation email and tell me who has Cole's gymnastics gym reserved today?
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0: Ma'am, Nora, Henry, Boy, Charles, 1, 8, Edward, 5, 2, 9, 8, 9. Again, SNHBP18B52989. I copy. You just put that in my call. It'll be in the stolen bike.
1: And four.

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0: Do you copy that, Med 314 and myself are clear of that call of issue subway?
1: I copy that now, 10-4.

0: 167 insist. RPs enroll back to apartment 1345 Lutheran Drive, apartment 32, requesting an officer meet her there in regards to her boyfriend borrowing her vehicle and not returning it.
1: Yeah,

How do you mean 911 to 9321 Gold Crest Ambulance? 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I'm pre-alert. Not sure exactly what's going on yet. There is, we're using language life for Spanish, but they are requesting an ambulance. 1131.

0: 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Seattle, not in progress. 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
1: 10-4.
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Four, do you need a response reading complaint 1307 Fairview Court?

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0: Please take a seat, we'll cross, respond to the Adam Griffith Station. Next call, 450 West Cadillac Street, between Memorial and Saltwood, will be a traffic number 9. 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
1: Ambulance going on emergency 450 West Calumet, apartment 9. It's for a 60-year-old female. She's having difficulty standing up and she is alone. Did you want an officer to go?
2: No, that's requested.
1: 10-5.

0: We're 41 northbound, just north of Greenwood. It's a Road America plate. Mary, David, Ida, Robert.
1: 10-4.

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0: Mac moved out of state when I run him through the state of Colorado, which it looked like to me. He didn't come back on file. Is that what you usually do?
1: Yes, have it. I'll check.

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1: 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So I was on the phone. So I read him. He moved out of state. Read him through Colorado. He is not coming back.
0: Okay. That's weird. Thanks.
1: Real quick, though, if you want me to.
0: No, that's fine.

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Hey, me now, London 9346, requesting ambulance for spot of Valor Glen, 2100 East Glenhurst Lane, 2100 East Glenhurst, crossing some milestone and lightning, responding pre-alert, going to be building number 1 in the hallway. There's a resident having breathing issues, her lips are turning blue, air timeout 1203.

Evet. Evet.

0: 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Need any help?
1: Yeah, traffic's pretty heavy right now. 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

0: 12 to 50. It's not like a round bale, is it?
1: Probably be best to go shoulder side.
0: Northbound at double I. When I get to brief it, I'll let you know and I'll slow everybody down.

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All right.

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0: 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It should be 23883. 23883.
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Before it's an 8-year-old male who has fallen 10 miles at 20.

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Town Center paging engine 31, engine 32, car 32, and quit 32. Respond for a fire alarm at 120 West Bell, cross street of Ames and Commercial. Fire alarms are going off, there's nothing visible. Residents are evacuating. His timeout is 1221 and TAC 1 is assigned.

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0: 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It's a box truck broken down.
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2: Two-story, large apartment complex. There's nothing showing. People are outside waiting. Engine 35 officer will be working command and investigate. Incoming units, stage on bell until further notice.
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3: Hey, there is a problem. The alarm is beating. We're going to continue the search.

0: stated the call, and she has a room number that it might have originated from. She's not sure what the cause is, but it sounds like there might not be an issue there.
1: Is 31 from Guard 32.

0: caller called back and say that it originated in 118 West Bell. Possibly room across from hers was the issue.
1: I'm getting up with the tenant now. I'll continue to talk to her.
0: Agent.

0: Second photo in meeting the squad in the area of Aiden Commercial. Report of a from the colony of a Mark Richardson is driving a smaller red pickup truck. The caller said he was on substances. They weren't sure where he was, but he was going to be traveling toward Menasha.
1: One 16, you can send that to me. I'm on Bell, your commercial.
0: 116, copy.

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1: Is it 31 can handle it? You can release other units.
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0: Can you call the next location for owner's request and have them come to my location? I'm on Kohler Street, just south of 9th Avenue and in North Palm Lane, so they have them pull this truck. 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
1: I copy.
0: And it's 387 to dispatch, 728 when you're ready.
1: Sambo 875.
0: Care for. And I have a 27 when you're ready as well. I was gotten two last names, first of all, Charles Robert, later Sam Charles, later Ocean, Nora Edward, Nathan, Adam, Union, George, Edward, Lincoln, Lincoln, Ida, first name Michael Conan, Bill T. John, Bill T. was 821 of 84.
1: 10-4.

0: 34.
1: Recruit at County Council Jungle Office in Franklin 44. RP crashed his bike there. I guess his wife, Malzo, was taking him to Theta there at 6th and Oregon Street.
2: Pretty nice. You can have me.
1: Come on.

0: 10-4, thank you.
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1: Okay. Just concerning, we're still stopped on Columbia.
0: Okay.
1: Okay.

0: Can you hand me the 387 cell?
1: Can for.
2: 147.
3: We got contact with the car, but we're really, really close.

0: Just so you know, this originated from the County Road A address by the RP who it sounds like was evicting the drivers, and he damaged some property when he left there. So we're also going to reopen the county call to address the damage to property issue that occurred on County Road A. That's to be determined, I'll let you know. Then we'll figure that out.
1: Okay.

0: in the middle of 31 North that I saw found just before we, I believe, in the middle lane.
1: 10-4.
2: 5-3-7-7-2.
0: 10-4. And just for the record, no, I didn't know how to spell kayak. It's the least of my problems.
3: Hold on, I'm 16 on field.
0: Copy that.

0: 422 found Keith up.
1: No, I read it. 10-4.
0: 10-4.

0: 387 at Sam 200.
1: Go ahead.
0: Yes, Felix isn't going to be able to tell this, so can you call the next rotational and see if they have a heavy wrecker and have them respond out here? Truck's got air brakes and they're locked off, so whoever comes has to have a heavy wrecker.
1: I copy. Thank you.

get some assistance with an unruly customer at the service desk. The customer is upset over a return they wanted on their debit card but was refunded on a gift card, which they can't take back.

0: Okay.
1: Earlier.
2: Yeah, landlord is calling back now, reporting that Mark has damaged a lot of property.
3: 10-4. Can you see if Nina can keep an eye out for that truck if they were coming that way? Menasha as well.
2: Yep, they're already aware of it. They were looking when the reckless driver came through.
0: No. For the original call with Kenneth and Miss Thompson.
3: You know, stand by.
2: Okay. We stopped and they were checking for fields and they were not.
4: If you have a driver, he will give you.
3: The RPA calling through.
2: Yeah, 10-4.

0: Tony is asking that you stand by with him. They are on the way to talk to the caller on the damage complaint. We're just hoping that you can remain with him until they figure out what they have on the damage complaint, unless you need them to head you away right away.
1: I got it. We'll stand by.
2: W Union, time out 13-0.

0: 147 will be 209-9481.
1: Yeah, I'll actually send you the deputy number.
0: That works.

0: for anything.
1: Okay.
0: Just know we were able to get the trailer out the way, so the roadway is clear now.
1: Yeah, I'm sorry.

0: for Empire Sand 200.
1: Hi.
2: Just FYI, this female is refusing to leave for the RP. I'm just pulling on female. Denver.
3: Well, I can go ahead and do it.
2: Are you copy, thanks.

0: Radio Com Center, page 131 going cross, respond to the city of Nina, to 1555 Lion Drive, cross street to Dickinson and Bell, room number 203, 50 Charlie, for chest pain and leg pain and back pain. 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
1: We pulled into United Rent parking lot. This is just a trailer 28 of Frank 00 Tom Frank X-ray Robert. That's out of Texas.
2: 10-4.

0: Can foi?
1: Engine 31, turn around.
2: Copy that.

0: Well, can you copy?
1: I can copy. Go ahead.
0: She's refusing to identify herself to me. She said she wants her supervisor.
1: 10-4, 147.
2: 147, my copy. I'll be 76.

0: 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Where are you guys in at there?
1: We're at the service desk.
0: Somewhere.

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0: A phone call at this point.
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0: Henry, Ocean, Lincoln, Sam. First is David, Ocean, Robert, Ida, Adam, Nora, Middle L, Lincoln, female, date of birth 10-6-284, 10-22-1984. Yeah.
1: 10-4.

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1: Of course. Anyway, open cases.
0: Contact.

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1: Double.

Again, the 1-293-23 in Gold Cross, ambulance respond to Meadowbrook, 1335 South Oneida Street, 1335 South Oneida Street, cross streets of East Fremont Street and East Harrison Street, responding pre-alert to room 186, repeating room 186 for a patient with difficulty breathing, timeout 1320.

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0: Where do they go with 12 and 4?
1: What?
0: If you're near a computer, if you want to just take a look at the call, suspicious person, 2111 point. Basically, I think it'll just be something we've got to check on at some point. The IP was otherwise refused.

0: Tapper, I do have an animal call for you in your area as well.
1: Yep, I saw that. I'll just give my driver's safety and close out.
0: Tapper.
2: Joey, if you want to stay on traffic, I can handle the animal.
1: Yes. Much appreciated.
2: 493, you can send me an animal.
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0: So, class, my 33. 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
1: Copy.

Vision Hotel. I am the location Colonel Martina. 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
0: Affirmative, Winnebago, thank you. I got the screen, it'll be medic for responding.
2: Three dispatches, so far we are changing the set, so.
1: AJV, this is Victor.
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0: Present.
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1: 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All right. Tyshawn is the female who owns the dog at 764, or 1764, and her number is 956-5104, 956-5104.
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9 first responders and 71 Radio EMS 2 respond. Be blamed for a trauma complaint to 7878 South Highway 45. Again, 7878 South Highway 45. Crossing the Volnell Menretis Road. The B4 an 82-year-old female who had their hips pop out of place. 10 order 136.

0: 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Winnebago County Park is going to be the parking lot west of the Ball Diamonds, just past the archery area, south of the pond.
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0: 4 from 570. 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

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Page 1339. 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
0: Denver.

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0: Matthew Reiner, Robert Edward, Ida Nora Edward, Robert Thompson, Diane David, Ida Adam, Nora Edward, Michelle L. Lincoln, female unknown, David, 323 of 63, 323 of 63, and the call is fine.
1: 10-4.

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0: Leslie McCain, Mary Charles, Charles, Adam, Ida, Nora, Bruce Brodney, Robert Ocean, David, Nora, Edward Young, Bill, W. Williams, male, 10-6 of 1968, 10-06-68.

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0: 10-4, any IID or .02 restriction?
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0: 10-4, do you want me to associate them and put you on a previous call?
1: Yeah, let's do that.
0: 10-4.

0: 111. Do you remember what type of incident it was with our mail?
1: I think it was the assist from County Trunk 80.
0: Ten four with Mark.
1: Yeah, that'd be good.
0: Okay.

0: 17 from first aid. First aid crew is out at the home built headquarters with a man who's dizzy, weak, and faint. They're asking for an ambulance. I'll put the what three words in the chat.
1: Copy that. Thank you. Med 314, did you copy? 314 copies. We'll be en route. I'm pretty far south. I'm going to hang here, but that 314, if you need me, don't be afraid to call. Three, one, four, copies, we'll let you know.

0: 490.
1: You'll be doing the RP around the Water King building there at 448 Algoma Boulevard. They're saying that a female impressor has not been seen or heard from since yesterday, and that's not like her. They think that the address at 200 was 506 Algoma Boulevard, but they weren't sure.
0: Three more, four copies, thank you.

0: You said 5:56, and then the RP is going to be waiting there. Is that correct?
1: No, she's going to be meeting you near the Orange King building. I was just giving the address of where this pressure should be, and it's 5:54 Oklahoma.
0: 10-4. You put that 27 in the call, please. Thank you.
1: No, no, no.

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0: 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You're going to 554 Algoma.
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0: 10-4.
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0: Copy.
3: 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I'm going to take care of it all now. 7-4.
4: You put me on with OFD and the Thermius for them on their my call.
0: Frederick Street. I hope you have a roommate that was complaining that they were dumping ashes from a grill, and just want to know if it's against ordinance.
5: 10-4.
1: Earlier.
0: 10-4.
5: 419.
6: Go ahead.
5: I have your RP on the line, just requesting to speak with you. Are you available for her phone call?
6: Yeah, it would be great since they didn't answer my call. Send him over, please.
5: 10-4, thank you.
0: Power 9 to 419. Did you want another?
6: Negative.

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1: Good.
0: I have an RP by the name of Joseph requesting to speak with you. It sounds like you just left him a voicemail a short time ago.
1: You can put him through.
0: Of course, you.

0: Can I get both the and phone numbers for that call?
1: It is going to be 5138.
0: 10 mark. You can clear that out 003.

0: friend.
1: Jackson in Nevada with black 4Runner. I can't read the plate, but the first three numbers are 315. 315.
0: 10-4.

0: Good.
1: Could you run a triple eye on the Rodney subject? Looks like he's a prior from NSC. Let's see if that conviction's still valid.
0: Follow you.

0: I'll expect to be a callback.
1: Expert towing for the Ram pickup in the call. All four intact, and I believe there's no mechanical issue.
2: Come forth.

0: What?
1: We're in the area of 1112 Otter Ave, across the road Bailey and Bowen Street. First time there's gunshots that were heard in the neighborhood around there. I guess someone also heard screaming somewhere on Wagyu.
2: For a subject with some left quadrant pain and a fast heart rate, pre-alert 1443.
1: Possibly be 1115 Wagyu Avenue. RP says it's going to be a white duplex with brown staircase in the back.

0: 007 and you can send me that as official.
1: Send 4.
2: 4, say 5. You still have the RP on the phone?
1: Negative.
2: 10-4. 475. I'm coming from the pump, so I'll give the RPO phone call. Get more info.
3: .454, you get send that last call.
1: Copy.
3: Or anything, do check this, and I'll give you a call.
1: 10-4. Hey, for the AIM, is nominal complaint. Copy.
0: 232, if there's someone coming from the PD, if you wouldn't mind just grabbing one of the patrol shields in case any of it. 192, I got it.

0: 79. I might have missed it, but it's someone on the phone with the RP.
1: Affirmative.
0: Name's 100 to 422.
2: Go ahead.
0: I have your RP on the line. Are you available for a phone call?
2: Sure. Go ahead.
0: Expert has been notified that ETA is dry time.
2: Okay. Any luck on the triple I?
0: His previous criminal record out of state for Illinois and Colorado, I have not seen anything regarding OWIs.
2: His driving record shows it's through Tennessee for the OWI.
0: 10-4.
3: Vehicle class ambulance respond to 1436 Bridgeview Lane, 1436 Bridgeview Lane, Little Chute, cross streets of Skyview Ave and Pleasant View Ave. Responding crew alert for a female with arm pain. Possible infection due to recent surgery. Crew alert time is 1447.
2: Okay.

the 900 block of Wahoo, it was Gotham Auto, Adam George King, 730 AGK 6730. I'll be out with Occupy Times 2.

0: William Edwards, Baron Tom, Burks, Ryan, Robert Ewing, Adam Nora, Home Middle Earth, Paul, Paul Adam Uni, Lincoln. Didn't 622 of 99, 622 of 979.
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0: to meet me at Parky's house of 1112 Autorad, and then we'll go from there.
1: 492. I can meet up with 475.
0: And then at this point, information to say, am I leaving here a tire squealing or anything else of that nature? No type of disturbance has taken place prior to this.
2: Grab it and want some paper, he's going to be responsible for protection order.

Henry, Ian, Lima, Alan, Zebra. 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Female, unknown, date of birth 10-18-06. 10-18-06.

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0: Cancel.

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1: That one.
0: Trust has been complete. At Mina, historical 343 Smith Street, the staff are stating a homeless individual has a tent and bike on their property. The individual is not currently there, but the tent and bike are.

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1: I will call you as soon as I am done the traffic stop off that disturbance.
0: I'm at 15 Wagyu then, just to make sure everybody's good there.
1: 10-4.

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0: 10-4.
2: Sorry, in that direction.

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2: Well, Wagyu area, he was dropping his kids off at his parents, so that's where he went to and came from.
3: Ten four. Okay. That's what I'm getting over here. 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
1: Just wanted to make sure. I have a welfare check at Warburg's headquarters building. It's at 870 Audrey Lane, requesting a deputy for an evaluation. I disoriented male. They denied an ambulance.
0: I said, hold me in 46 on it.
1: Cover.

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0: Mail on board 95 in route to Beta Carinina. Starting mileage is going to be 87.6. And then if one of me, just want to meet down here.

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0: Bueno.
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0: Good morning. Please, we'll be talking to
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0: Going to be Jefferson and Merritt with a white GMC Yukon, no plate.
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0: 101781.
1: Ever. His death expired to include Adam Lincoln Paul 8752, treating loss of foul out of Wauwega on a 2006 GMC Yukon white and color.
0: 10-4.
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1: we'll be on Fond du Lac Road at Cove Lane with Adam Young, Victor 3542. AYV 3542.
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0: 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I'll just read it.
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1: The 99 is confirmed, and they are not able to meet.
0: Go ahead. Northbound between Ballard and 441. Multiple vehicle accidents. I believe there is injuries, unknown extent of injuries at this point. I think it'd be clear 1530.
1: Hey, Dr. Rowe.

Sam 418, Sam 520, disturbance. Yes, 1506 Spruce Street. Questions on Benton Lamar Ave. Obie says that her ex-husband was yelling at her and screaming while she was picking up the grandchildren. All parties are separated right now.

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1: 419 copies.

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1: I copy. Can you put him in the call?
0: Okay.

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0: Go on.
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0: So far.
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0: to Emerald. Michael was upset, and he said he's going to go find these pontoon boats. If you could also let Don Ford know.
1: Good.
2: Can you send me 35 call, please?
1: Copy. Would you like another?
0: Sure, somebody can check at the house.

10-4, Info. All about a male who believes it's in pontoon boats for shooting him and stalking him. He's going to be heading into Omro to find the pontoons. Do you want to call the book around for Michael as well, or no? Okay.

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1: I'm clear, I can come along.
0: Yeah, we're just need us in front of the address, and then I'm going to start canvassing the area.

0: officers on a suspicious situation. I did find a collector cycle plate for Michael that is now expiring. It's on a 1982 Yamaha, black in color. I'm still looking for a vehicle.
1: Before I copy.
2: How close is the child, or how close are you guys to 2095 Dickinson?
3: We're on Cumberland, so I would say we're probably a little bit ways away.
2: All right, so it probably doesn't fit the person I know that has several kids, one that age, and wouldn't be out of the ordinary for them, but if you end up, you need to expand your search, let me know.
3: The child does have on here blue eyes. I don't know if you recognize that.
2: She will say her name to you.
3: She keeps saying Day Day.

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1: 10-4.
2: I'm not close for it, we'll land that way.
3: I'll check that address first. Oh, what was it again? 2095.
4: Dickerson, yeah. It's right there, corner house off of Dickerson and Maricopa.
2: Yeah, no, it's 2095. The mother there is Samantha Dexter.
3: Okay, yeah, I'm familiar.

0: 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Echo Centauri traffic. Link at London, Boy Boy Henry, 6319, ADH 6319. 10-4.
1: One, are you going to go ahead and try to get something at some point?
0: 10-4.

0: 454.
1: Go ahead.
0: I guess, did you take a picture where he had a different window out?
1: Yeah.

0: Potentially wants to talk to a different deputy. Do you want me to still transform to that number?
1: Negative. You can try and call 34.

0: So if you want to put it through to our squad, you can.
1: Is it the same number?
0: Negative, last four, 4911.
2: Sam 422 and Sam 522, I'll go ahead and cancel out for you guys. There's a proper code to cancel. No issues.
3: 522, I copy.

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We're Osceola and Pearl.

0: She just has some issues, and she's at 11:30 as well. I'm just trying to find an apartment number. Got Alexis Frankie. She has the same age child.
1: Find the apartment number. Just let me know. Thank you.
0: I'm sorry. 59-27. Do you remember when you're ready?
1: Go ahead. 11-3,
0: I'm with the mom. Yeah, go ahead with your license.
2: David, 465-7386.

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Comm center clear, 411.

0: Edward Robert Edward William Carew, first of Charles Common, middle L, Lincoln, mail 2761-0210-1951.
1: Templar. Templar.
2: Ocean Point, Sam, Ocean, Nora, Henry, George, George, Ida, Nora, Sam, first name is Mary, Adam, Robert, Adam, no initial J, John, they were May 19, 2010, May 19, 2010, female white,
1: Sam.

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1: Do we have anything in-house that's similar to that? Possibly it's an address on Green Bay Road?

0: 122. My last name is going to be an L. Lincoln instead of an R. Robert.
1: 10-4. Go ahead.

0: Did you get any calls from 1030 Cumberland in regards to anything?
1: Call to 35, where are you?
2: Correct, yes, we could be fine. Can you set an OP unit over here, please?
3: They're not already.

0: Which unit was calling?
1: 522.
0: Go ahead.
1: You're going back on that accident on High in New York, and all the critical.
0: 10-4. Breathing, who fell? Time out is 16:23.

0: Tom Olsen, Union, Robert, Adam Young versus Sam, Edward, David, Ida, Adam, no middle initial, David versus 6-16-73-06-16-73, no black, April as a employee.
1: I just need the last name one more time, please.
0: Tom Olsen, Union, Ray, Adam Young.
1: Denver. Squad's off frequency, please. You got an ambulance?

0: 40 Fox Crossing first responders and Gold Cross ambulance respond to David to a test complaint to 2301 Imperial Lane in the city of Fox Crossing. It'll be Unit 4. Your cross street is West Wilson Ave, and it's for a 30-year-old male who has chest pains and issues breathing. Town Center clear, 1626.
1: Imperial Lane.
0: Yeah.

0: Town Center, that 540 wasn't in real sense, they were Imperial Wing.
1: PD, the response 2301 Imperial Lane, unit number 4. Pushing.
2: Yes, both and all of them are expired.

0: Capital Pontoon stopped at Miller Park. Registration when ready.
1: Go ahead.
0: William Sam, 1244, X-ray Sam. WS, 1244, XS.
1: Copy.
2: 38 to John 4, you can 22 on the assist. We'll put it in open.
0: I'm right
2: with
0: you. You guys put in the call, please. Thank you.
1: Okay.

0: Dispatch just contacted me. They got someone with difficulty breathing in the ultralight area. They're working on pinpointing a location, but if you could have the ambulance start that direction, that's way to the south.
1: Got it. 314, you copy that? 314 copies. We know the direction I'm off the high school heading there.
2: Four copies.
1: Copy that.

0: request from the upstairs unit.
1: That 902, I know we have some history there at the upstairs unit for the fall along. Trying to contact people.
2: Okay.

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1: 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Yeah.

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1: Yeah, my bad. Sorry about that. I saw in-state pickup only.
0: Yeah, no worries. It's at the bottom. It's hard to see.

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1: Copy.
2: EMS emergency. They have Ronald on board.
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0: But
1: can you put me on an incident number from this morning? 027701.
2: Yep. 34, you can add me to that as well.
0: Five. Five. Five.

This is a follow-up phone call for the 1170 Cumberland Trail. You'll be getting lyric on. Huh?

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1: 10-4-36-095, and we'll be transporting to post.
0: Copy.

0: County Electric first responders and 31 EMS responded to a false complaint to 7309 County Truncate and came crossing of 116 in Lost Lane before an individual that has fallen. Time order 457.
1: 7101, copy.
0: Copy. And 422 disturbance.
2: 422.
0: 2835 Evans Street, requested from Mallory and Murdoch. It's going to be in a Kia and Coriana that's causing issues. I guess that means unfair, destroying unknown weapons, found drinking and drugs.

0: be fine. Bye, Ryan. I can head out there. You can clear it for me, too.
1: Copy, thanks.
2: Southern Winnebago 1 is now.
0: Thank you.

0: Paul, over here, Bonnie.
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2: 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Two around.

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0: Kathy. That was no one's on paper.

0: 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Wisconsin, Adam Charles Adams, 6852, ACA 6852.
1: Okay.

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2: Boy, David, 2804.
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0: If it's okay, you can just keep it in the call.
1: Copy.
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1: Yeah, okay.

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41 northbound in Lone Elm to White GMC Traverse. Unknown license plate going 85 miles per hour and tailgating. Excuse me, okay.

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0: I could hear the servant's hall and the mail in the background telling the female that she was intoxicated. That was the last call mate that we got per rapid SOS, and it was a TTY sent through WPACA.
1: Keep an eye out. Looks like the RO lives in Monroe.

0: Tim, I appreciate it. 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I'm not sure he wanted to hold your knife.
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0: Nora 116, can you add me to 148 stop?
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0: 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Just make sure that there's no disturbance going on.
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0: 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I'll be out with them.
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0: And I wanted to ask since you played at 48 West 15th Avenue, there's a mailer called 911 saying he wanted information about a child custody situation, but then when asked if this is something new or he's spoken to someone before about it, he said, never mind, got really confused. Just want to check and make sure everything's okay.
1: That's worth it.

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1: I haven't looked at the vehicle at all on 45. If you want to check the website on 16 and see that travel photo.
0: Yeah.

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1: 10-4.

0: ठीक है तो Phase 2 was showing near Kipps Avenue and Forest Home. We left that voicemail and call back.
1: I'm getting that over there.
0: Perfect.

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1: You don't need to make a call for it yet, but I'm just making contact with someone who looks lost.
0: I'm sorry.
2: Wait.

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is this vehicle at 6790 Recover Lane. There's an unknown vehicle parked near P's driveway. 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

0: Günü soracağım. 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

0: 4519, Covey 28. Adam William Henry 8855, AWH 8855.
1: Ten four, that's Percy Thomas coming on Linwood Avenue, Ashcroft, 2020 Subaru Forester, green in color.
0: You run the RO for me. Just tell me how you return.
1: Copy.

0: No.
1: Well, no, it's whatever. Everything.

0: Yeah, we tried her. Dispatch number for me.
1: What's the dispatch number?
0: It's going to be 2026-0621-0525-253. Should be a traffic stop. Once again, the last five are going to be 05253. It should be a traffic stop with X-4s.
1: Okay.

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2: Advising, I'm holding a suspicious situation on 5th Street of a car alarm that's been going off for 10 minutes.
1: Definitely.

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0: Phone calls are shared. Critics and troll prospect to add. Arpa said that her niece was outside playing with a neighbor kid and she didn't like something that she said.
1: 10-4.

10 to station, there's the first response in the Gold Cross ambulance. There's the first response in the Gold Cross ambulance. Respond to High Cliff State Park. Won't be in the shooting area by a rock wall. Male subject that fell in his head. He is bleeding from the head at this time. He is conscious.

0: Yeah, there's a male that's heavily intoxicated. He's falling over, and he does have a bike as well, but now he's apparently laying on the street. He, a male wearing a yellow hat, gray pants, brown shirt.
1: We got it.

0: 419 calling?
1: I was. If you can please check the Wagner Market there at 502 North Main Street. Our future's concern is they saw a male curled up in a ball on the sidewalk, covered up with a shirt.
0: You betcha. I'll head out there.
1: 7-4, appreciate it.
2: Clear 419, making sense of this.
1: Very happy, 419, I'll clear you guys.

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1: What's this?
2: Good.

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1: The male stated to officers that he did not need no assistance and continued to walk.

0: Did we get a phone number for you from call and walk around the building and not coming up to anybody?
1: I will, anyway.
2: Testing.
0: Ten four, thank you.

0: 20.
1: Go ahead.
0: Did you have that phone number over there or just in a message?
1: In a message is fine. Thank you.
0: Or I will move over shortly.

0: 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Vitals are good on that patient, conscious, and alert.
1: Please have you just,

0: Could be at the Sitting Feather 101 North 2nd Ave, roof in Lesnick. Is there an ask after call for the officer to help her get back into her apartment, as officer should have a key?
1: Can you copy?

Attention, engine 18917 responding boy to a seizure complaint to 32 West New York Ave. Your cross street is Central Street and Central Street, and it's for a 2-year-old male who is having a seizure. They'll be outside in the back. Counselor clear, 1842.

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Response for CO fire to 919 Maple Street, 919 Maple Street, crosses of 10th Street and 9th Street in Winnet County. First heat detector alarm going off. No one feeling ill. Pumps are clear, 1848.

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2: Outbound is a Grand Caravan, unknown color, unknown plate. That has an Uber light and Lyft light in the front dash. It almost ran the RP's girlfriend off the road and driving erratically. Make your own case. Again, last seen eastbound on Double B with

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1: 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This is going to be a phone call now.
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0: can you have Gold Cross respond non-emergency? Held out of the hospital.
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0: 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Should be units 200.
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0: anyone else. 835 Wisconsin Street, Apartment 1, D. David. Gabriel's refusing to get into a vehicle to seek help from family members. Unknown how old he is. RP is looking for office assistance.
1: You can clear 492 with somebody that I'm just calling on this call on my now.
0: 10-4. 10-492, go ahead with 311.
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0: 10-4.
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3: 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Racine Road and Richard Drive, there's lots of smoke coming from behind a house in the area off of Racine Road. Caller from Dunning Street on the west side did not see any flames, so lots of smoke. 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